coming. 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What's your name? Imagine my name is Sanic. Erico, go me for Sanic. Every time my name is Sanic. Sanic, Samurai, c'est pas du honneur. 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

I never knew a lot, a lot like this. Gotta be something for me to write this. Queen, I ain't seen you in a minute. Wrote this letter and finally decided to spin it. Sign, still delivered for us to grow together. Love has no limit, that's been a slow forever. I know your heart is weathered by what does this to you. I ain't gonna start them cause I probably did it too. Because of you feelings I handle with care. Some niggas recognize your life, they can handle the glare. You know I ain't the type to walk around with matching shirts. The relationship is effort, I will match your work. I wanna be the one to make you happiest, that hurts you the most. They say the end is near, it's important that we're close to the most high, regardless of what happened on him. Let's relax.

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My heart's dictionary defines you, it's love and happiness. 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I know the sex ain't gonna keep you, but as my equal, it's how I must treat you. As my reflection, the light, I'ma lead you. And whatever's right, I'ma feed you. 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
1: I'm on my MVP, should I speak one tongue? She wanna learn, so I teach them slang. Like, what's going on, B? How are you doing? I'm from London, so I speak with a twang. It's Taxman K and the police too. I don't watch the news, I don't beef with a gang. But the set people, I wanna see get blamed. If you fuck with them boys, don't reach for my so sweets in school that I teeth from Poundland. Bro, fly them and the pound still land. Big Naira on Victoria Island, stop piling on what pounded yam. Kinda surprised by the venue size, I'm a phone for 25,000 fans. Keep the clout, I'm out for the band. Keep counting the days, baby, I'll be back. Well, gone. I ain't seen shorty in a minute. She asked how I am, I said calm. She said I'm the man, I said in it. Posted up with my dog at yard. If you got a friend for my friend, then bring it. When I was broke, hot, cold at December. But now I'm up, my step got springing. Baby, turn it around and spin it. I'm tryna bend your back and then dig it. I ain't unknown in a team, I did it. Pop the sprint outside of the club, so bro, but you jump out quick and feel it. Say you're a good girl, said that you're timid. I think she a freak and don't wanna admit it. I think she a freak and don't wanna admit it. Now it's private room, we don't go shop floor. I was pouring out champagne glasses spilling. You only spent one day. I was chillin', now you don't wanna live, same where you were living. I get gal, I don't rape no women. Feel they get back sat in the jail, they ain't learning a skill, but they barber trimming. Trust no one, I seen pastor sinning. You honestly think if I go put 100k on the table, my dog won't kill him. DSD, I'm with packs, I rap, he traps, but he got the same car, I whip, he ain't written 16 bars or lyrics. Got rich without a father figure, no drama, couldn't calm, I'm spinning this new car, you're my arm, it's a Richard. Well, gone. I ain't seen shorty in a minute. She asked how I am, I said calm. She said I'm the man, I said in it. Posted up with my dog at yard. If you got a friend for my friend, then bring it. When I was broke, hot, cold at December. But now I'm up my step, but springing.

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1: Yeah, now that I got the blood, let me speak on this.
2: Yeah, I hear a lot of kick in this bed. Turn the music up in this motherfucker.
1: We don't want to stop the track, niggas. 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
2: Let's get it down. Yeah. Yeah. Yeah. Yeah. Yeah.
1: It's the world.

0: I even got female cops busting my balls. 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
1: Step out, they gotta stop you. 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And it's just about death. 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Sans commettre ni me dire. Je connais plus, je sens payer. 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

0: I'll be your Cupid, I don't need a bow and arrow. 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
2: 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I never treat like it. 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Versace, Versace, I love it. Versace, the top of my eyes. My block is on Gotti. He give me the dope and I know that they might. Gotti.
3: 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I mean, I just love the Versace though.
2: 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I never treat like it. Versace, my neck and my wrist is so sloppy. Versace, Versace, I love it. Versace, the top of my Audi. My pockets on Gotti, he give me the dozen. I know that they mighty. Got it.
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2: Versace,
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2: Versace,
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2: Versace,
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2: Versace, Versace,
4: Versace,
2: Versace,
4: Versace,
2: Versace,
4: Versace,
2: Versace,
4: Versace,
2: Versace,
4: Versace,
2: Versace,
4: Versace,
2: Versace,
4: Versace,
2: Versace,
4: Versace,
2: Versace,
4: Versace,
2: Versace,
4: Versace,
2: Versace,
4: Versace,
2: Versace,
4: Versace,
2: Versace,

89 price on the ticket. 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

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think, think, think, think, think, think, think, think, think, think, think, think, think, think, think, think, think, think, think, think, think, think, think, think, think, think, think, think, think, think, think, think, think, think, think, think, think, think, think, think, think, think, think, think, think, think, think, think, think, think, think, think, think, think, think, think, think, think, think, think, think, think, think, think, think, think, think, think, think, think, think, think, think, think, think, think, think, think, think, think, think, think, think, think, think, think, think, think, think, think, think, think, think, think, think, think, think, think, think, think, think, think, think, think, think, think, think, think, think, think, think, think, think, think, think, think, think, think, think, think, think, think, think, think, think, think, think, think, think, think, think, think, think, think, think, think, think, think, think, think, think, think, think, think, think, think, think, think, think, think, think, think, think, think, think, think, think, think, think, think, think, think, think, think, think, think, think, think, think, think, think, think, think, think, think, think, think, think, think, think, think, think, think, think, think, think, think, think, think, think, think, think, think, think, think, think, think, think, think, think, think, think, think, think, think, think, think, think, think, think, think, think, think, think, think, think, think, think, think, think, think, think, think, think, think, think, think, think, think, think, think, think, think, think, think, think, think, think, think, think, think, think, think, think, think, think, think, think, think, think, think, think, think, think, think, think, think, think, think, think, think, think, think,

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clap, clap, clap, clap, clap, clap, clap, clap, clap, clap, clap, clap, clap, clap, clap, clap, clap, clap, clap, clap, clap, clap, clap, clap, clap, clap, clap, clap, clap, clap, clap, clap, clap, clap, clap, clap, clap, clap, clap, clap, clap, clap, clap, clap, clap, clap, clap, clap, clap, clap, clap, clap, clap, clap, clap, clap, clap, clap, clap, clap, clap, clap, clap, clap, clap, clap, 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
1: We're lifted off the plastic, the basil goes spastic. Hip hop is a classic. It's a shit. We're lifted off the plastic, the basil goes spastic. Hip hop is a classic. It's a shit. We're lifted off the plastic, the basil goes spastic.
2: We back at it, PL. We back at it, man. We fucking around again, my nigga. Ha! Show up and show up. That's what the name of the game is.
3: Show up, man. Hello?
2: Cut up, one. Uh-oh. Okay, let's go. If it was lifted off the plastic, the babes would probably go plastic. My yes, just like glasses. The game that I give is accurate. Legal need to be patented. Pasteurized, putting cap in it. Such a shit, I ain't having it. I ain't lying. I'm passing it. Memory like a villain. Be getting Yeti. My specialty moves steady, not recklessly. Different breed, different panic. Him in the pirates. Like drive, my force active, and they got front head and mania. No matter, stay with the tools and hammer. They're ramming, go head up with them, their horns and their antlers. Get out where they mad, don't give a fuck about cameras. I tell them to slow down, and I tell them to pump their brakes. Then they say, we don't care about dying, I'm testing the case. I'm sipping on Mexican mute, but a few every hour is happy hour alcohol. We'll devour it like a meteor shower. It's like a funnel crowd, walking around in the crowd, puffing on some old crap. Check out, and I'm a hella set like a pole.
1: It's the shit, we're lifted off the plastic. The baseball goes plastic, hip hop games are classic. It's the shit, we're lifted off the plastic. The basil goes plastic, hip hop games are classic. We're lifted off the plastic, the basil goes plastic, hip hop games are classic. We're lifted off the plastic, the basil goes plastic, hip hop games are classic.
4: 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Speakers in the grill, pistol in the day. Smoking on some kale with a super bag. She rolling my turtle. She trained the goat. We call it turtle because it's green and it make your move slow. My chain hang like a slay. I eat like a king and I manage my plugs like in his bag. Bilingual, English, and Spanish. If it's a problem, then my hyenas gon' handle it. I come from the bottom. I don't believe in no panicking. I'm fucking my problem. They try to cheat me and gamble. I leave you stiff like a mannequin. Somebody don't call an ambulance. All my fucking life been chasing thriller, man. Well, I say they'll kill you. They'll stick you and they'll steal you. Bananas where they appear.
5: Cemetery got guns like the military. It's spooky this way. It's scary. End up in the mortuary.
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0: from a hill, I'm a hill. For my dog, put it all on the line. Niggas say I ain't the realest, he was blind. Can't see broke niggas, I was blind. Get the business, get the fuck up out of mind. Go to work, B2K, get the third out. 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I'm slide, slide, slide, slide, slide, slide, slide. I'm slide, I'm slide, slide, slide, slide.
1: 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I'm good. 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I look like that. I'm fresh.
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Hit a turf, and get cracked, and double back like a deluxe. 50 deep, but it ain't deep enough. 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Falling from a money tree, and it grow throughout the month. 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
1: I'll be the

0: really green, and honestly, I can't even fuck the cap no more. This is a really dark time for me. I'm going through a lot.
1: By a lot, you mean drugs?
0: I wouldn't adjust.
1: No,
0: it's a natural point.
1: No, I'm not judging.
0: I'm not an addict.
1: I'm just saying.

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I'll tell you how I became the prince of a town called Bel-Air.

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Oh wait, I hear the Prissy Bourgeois and all that. Is this the type of place that they just send this cool cat? I don't think so. I see when I get there. I hope they're prepared for the Prince of Bel-Air.

yeah, yeah, yeah, yeah, yeah, yeah, yeah, yeah, yeah, yeah, yeah, yeah, yeah, yeah, yeah, yeah, yeah, yeah, yeah, yeah, yeah, yeah, yeah, yeah, yeah, yeah, yeah, yeah, yeah, yeah, yeah, yeah, yeah, yeah, yeah, yeah, yeah, yeah, yeah, yeah, yeah, yeah, yeah, yeah, yeah, yeah, yeah, yeah, yeah, yeah, yeah, yeah, yeah, yeah, yeah, yeah, yeah, yeah, yeah, yeah, yeah, yeah, yeah, yeah, yeah, yeah, yeah, yeah, yeah, yeah, yeah, yeah, yeah, yeah, yeah, yeah, yeah, yeah, yeah, yeah, yeah, yeah, yeah, yeah, yeah, yeah, yeah, yeah, yeah, yeah, yeah, yeah, yeah, yeah, ye

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my peeps who roam the streets. 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You stay dirty cash, we never

side. Swimming with sharks, stringing like a heart while they playing Mozart. 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He got the rap like Donnie Brasco.

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1: What the blood clot, your dog balls, I'm in the place, and you see the boy walk out. 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Show me a laugh out, come show me the people come and see me cast out. 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

Concrete control everything and the blood clot free. 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

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Yes, to me, yes, it's a Mr. and Tech Wine. 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

She's bad, I know she's bad. 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Get up, get up. 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Get up, get up. They call me Pillsbury Dope Boy, cause they know I really get that dope, boy. 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

0: what I be doing, so show us some love. 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

0: little bitch, and she got some good.
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0: Broke ass niggas ain't getting no.
1: Yeah, yeah.
0: Just hit a hop. 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
2: Shit, we're lifted off the plastic. The babes will go spastic. Hip hop teens are classic. It's the shit, we're lifted off the plastic. The babes will go spastic. Hip hop teens are classic.
3: Uh-oh.
2: It's the shit, we're lifted off the plastic. The babes will go spastic. Hip hop teens are classic.
3: We back at it, PL. We back at it, man.
2: The
3: 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Ha! Show up and show up. That's what the name of the game is.
4: Show up, man. Hello?
3: Cut up, boy. Uh-oh. Okay, let's go. If it was lifted off the plastic, the babes would probably go fabric. My Yeti fits like elastic. The game that I hear is accurate. Lane, you need to be patting it. Pace the right putting cap in it. Sucking shit, I ain't having it. I ain't lying. I'm passing it. Misery like a felon. Be getting Yeti. My specialty moves steady, not recklessly. Different breed, different panties. And in the pirates like drives. My force active and they got proud. Head and mean, no matter. Stay with the tools and hammers. They're ramming. Go head up with them. Their horns and their antlers. Get out where they mad at. Don't give a fuck about cameras. I tell them to slow down and I tell them to pump their brakes. Then they say, we don't care about dying. I'm testing the case. I'm sipping on Mexican mule for a few every hour. It's happy hour. Alcohol will devour it like a meteor shower. It's like a funnel crap. Walking around in the crowd, puffing on some okra. Check out it. I'm a hella cut like a poker.
2: It's the shit. We're lifted off the plastic. The babes will go spastic. Hip hop games are classic. It's the shit. We're lifted off the plastic. The babes will go spastic. Hip hop games are classic. We're lifted off the plastic. The babes will go spastic. Hip hop games are classic. It's the shit. We're lifted off the plastic. The babes will go spastic. Hip hop games are classic.
5: 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She rolled in my turtle, she trained the goat, we call it turtle cause it's green and it make your move slow. My chain hang like a sling, I eat like a king and I manage my plug, black and Hispanic, bilingual, English to Spanish. If it's a problem, then my hyenas gon' handle it. I come from the bottom, I don't believe in no panicking. I'm talking my problem, they try to cheat me in gambling. I leave you stripped like a mannequin, somebody gon' call an ambulance. All my fucking life been chasing Skrilla, man. Where I stay, they'll kill you. They think you and they'll steal you. Bananas, bro, they'll kill you. Cemetery got guns like the military. It's spooky this way, it's scary. End up in the mortuary.
6: If it's up, nigga, drop your little case. 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Little bitch, go to work, no vacation. No vacation. 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Do away my last bitch. He was real, she ain't here to play the game, nigga, kill him, nigga, kill him. Crew watching over King like a killer. Keep 30 in the clip, I'm a healer. For my dog, put it all on the line. Nigga say I ain't the realest, he was blind. Can't see broke niggas, I was blind. Get some business, get the fuck up out of mind. Go to work, B2K, get the third out. Real estate, pink slip when I swerve out. 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You ain't piss a nigga off, then what you worry about? I never question my bitch upside.

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I got hits, I got bucks, I got new paper cuts, I got friends, I got hoes, but they all sitting ducks. 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

0: Iconic Move.
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89 price on the ticket. 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

0: check, check. When tennis shoes have to check, or green stripes on the side, way before Puma cut the check. Yeah, green stripes at the line. Niggas running out of sweat, niggas running out of breath, niggas running out of time. Yeah, niggas running in the deck. 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Niggas set the trend, now the trend is set. 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Name a white CEO, spin it like a helicopter. Niggas know. Name a white CEO, spin it like a helicopter. Nigga, helicopter. Bump up with young pretty block or pretty pop, pretty pretty pop, pretty plugging with pretty block go I pretty pop, get grip.
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1: Mirror, mirror on the wall. 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

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On the soul, they lie that. 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

eyes. 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Mirror, mirror on the wall, several chestnuts in my past. I keep on a kissing us so I don't get an aftermath. But if I do, I'll calmly punch them in the 4th day of July. Cause they try to mess with 3rd degree, that's me, myself, and I. Nah.

like airtime. 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Bitches go stick to your shit, that's why she riding with us. OG shit, I don't front like I'm young. Play by yourself if you trying to play dumb. 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
1: I'm on my every beat for the speed one dance. 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I'm from London, so I speak with a twang. It's Taxman K and Napoleon too. I don't watch the news, I don't beef with a gang. But the set people I wanna see get damaged. But with them boys, don't reach for my so sweets in school that I teeth from Poundland. Bro, fly them and the pound still land. Big Naira on Victoria Island, stop piling. I want pounded yam. Kinda surprised by the venue size. I'm a phone for 25,000 fans. Keep the clout, I'm out for the band. 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Well, gone. I ain't seen Shorty in a minute. She asked how I am, I said calm. She said I'm the man, I said in it. Posted up with my dog at yard. If you got a friend for my friend, then bring it. When I was broke, hard cold at December. 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Baby, turn it around and spin it. I'm tryna bend your back and then dig it. I ain't unknown in a team, I did it. Bought the sprint outside of the club, told bro, but you jump out quick and feel it. Say you're a good girl, said that you're timid. I think she a freak and don't wanna admit it. I think she a freak and don't wanna admit it. Now it's private room, we don't go shop floor. I was pouring out champagne glasses spilling. You only spent one day. I was chilling, now you don't wanna live, staying where you were living. I can't gal, I don't rape no women. Free all they get back, sat in the jail, they ain't learning a skill, but they're barber trimming. Trust no one, I seen pastor spinning. You honestly think if I go put 100k on the table, my dog won't kill him. DSD, I'm with packs, I rap, he traps, but you could have seen car, I whip it. Written 16 bars or lyrics, got rich without a father figure. No drama, could have calmed my spinning. It's my car, you're my honor for Richard. Well, gone. I ain't seen Shorty in a minute. She asked how I am, I said calm. She said I'm the man, I said in it. Posted up with my dog at yard. If you got a friend for my friend, then bring it. When I was broke, hard cold at December. But now I'm up my step, but springing.

0: You're talking about me in the place when you see the boy walk about. 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A little idiot boy marked out to the pretty girl inside of the place passed out. 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
0: Concrete control everything and the blood clot free. It don't really matter what them want to think, they're cocks man, they're both gonna eat baby me.

0: man come through. 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Who wants it? All that is a gunman crew. Y'all see me as it's a Mr. Ryan Tech Wine. 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Big party, we must pull up that. And when my touchdown selection must pull up that. 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Tell them the blood blood funny. From Brooklyn, where you're Buckingham Palace, beer with the gallop bar. And you know where you're the baddest. More fire on your face with a book of patches. Y'all check walk from when you're leaving your classes.
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0: Just hit a hop, now we smoking on.
1: Yeah, yeah.
0: Watch me bag talk. Little bitch do a trick when that cash drop. Freak bitch touch your knees and take back shots. You give me hit and ride dick, that's the laptop. Whoa, I hop out busty on these bitches, what the hell? Never take her home with the keys to the celly. 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It ain't nothing you can tell me. Bitch, I'm really putting on for my cousins and my relics. Okay, I'm on 10 feet. 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Bitch, I'm big me. This little bitch playing that thing like a 10 speed. Make that ass shake, make it clap to this 10 feet, bitch.

0: dick, little bitch, since she got some good. 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
0: Just hit a app, now we smoking on, smoking on.
2: 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Hip hop teens a classic. It's a shit, we'll lift it off the plastic, the babes will go spastic. Hip hop teens a classic.
3: Uh oh.
2: It's a shit, we'll lift it off the plastic, the babes will go spastic. Hip hop teens a classic.
3: We back at it, PL. We back at it, man.
2: I'm
3: fucking around again, my nigga. Ha! Show up and show out. That's what the name of the game is.
4: Show up, man. Hello?
3: Cut up, one. Uh oh. Okay, let's go.
4: If it was lifted off the plastic, the babes would probably go plastic. My yeti fits like a latch. The game that I hear is accurately. You need to be patting it. Pasteurized, putting cap in it. Such a shit, I ain't having it. I ain't lying, I'm passing it. Memory like a pillar, be getting yeti. My specialty moves steady, not recklessly. Different breed, different family. Hitting the pirates like drive. My force active, and they got proud headed mania. No matter, stay with the tools and hammers. They're ramming, go head up with them. Their horns and their antlers. Get out where they mad at. Don't give a fuck about cameras. I tell them to slow down, and I tell them to pump their brakes. Then they say, we don't care about dying, I'm testing the case. I'm sipping on Mexican mule for a few every hour. It's happy hour, alcohol, we'll devour it like a meteor shower. It's like a funnel crop, walking around in the crowd, puffing on some okra. Check out it, I'm a hella set like a poker.
2: It's a shit, we're lifted off the plastic. The babes will go spastic. Hip hop games are classic. It's a shit, we're lifted off the plastic. The babes will go spastic. Hip hop games are classic. It's a shit, we're lifted off the plastic. The babes will go spastic. Hip hop games are classic. It's a shit, we're lifted off the plastic. The babes will go spastic. Hip hop games are classic.
5: 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Both his teams, Brutus amplified. Speakers in the grill, pistol in the day. Smoking on some kill with a super bang. She rolling my turtle. She trained the dog. We call it turtle because it's green and it make your moves slow. My chain hang like a swing. I eat like a king and I manage. My floor is black and Hispanic. Bilingual English and Spanish. If it's a problem, then my hyenas gon' handle it. I come from the bottom. I don't believe in no panicking. I'm talking my problem. They try to cheat me in gambling. I leave you stiff like a mannequin. Somebody gon' call an ambulance. All my fucking life been Texas thriller, man. Well, I say they'll kill you. They'll beat you and they'll steal you. Bananas, bro, they'll kill you.
6: Cemetery got guns like the military. It's spooky this way. It's scary. End up in the mortuary.
7: If it's up, nigga, drop your little case. So
8: great.
7: The whole bitch, I'm waiting. 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She was real soon, hit her, play the game. Nigga, kill her, nigga, kill her. 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Keep 30 in the clip, I'm a healer, I'm a healer. I'm a dog, put it all on the line. Nigga, say I ain't the realest, he was lying. 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Get some business, get the fuck up out of mind. 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

0: like this. 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
3: Yeah, yeah, one more time. 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So then let's pick you up around and love my loud. 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You look sexy in the dress and you look sexy in the cargo. You're an angel to your mother in the streets. I couldn't say, but watch me now. Watch me now. I do my step. See my dance floor, the body's looking pressed. 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Between a pass, I make a way. 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Best dress, I should tell you where I'm at. Only call me baby if you're gonna give me breath.
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1: Ooh.
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1: Voila.
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1: Motorsport, yeah. 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Dork, pull up, jumpin' out the court. 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

0: 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Pull up in a space coupe on a link with Marty. I can actually afford to get a pink Bugatti. 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
1: I'm Mr. Nails. 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I made no commitment with none of you bitches, cause money you're treating me well. 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

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The other said love is cursed by monogamy. That's something that the pastor don't preach. That's something that a teacher can't teach. 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Live it.

Yo, I'm on Miami Beach with a sweet one tan. 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How are you doing? I'm from London, so I speak with a twang. It's Cats Man K and the police too. I don't watch the news, I don't beef with a gang. But the set people I wanna see get blamed. If you fuck with them boys, don't reach for my so sweet in school that I teeth from Poundland. Bro, fly them and the pound still land. Big Naira on Victoria Island, stop piling on what pounded yam. Kinda surprised by the venue size. I perform for 25,000 fans. Keep the clout, I'm out for the band. Keep counting the days, baby, I'll be back. Well, gone. I ain't seen shorty in a minute. She asked how I am, I said calm. She said I'm the man, I said in it. Posted up with my dog at yard. If you got a friend for my friend, then bring it. When I was broke, hot, cold at December. But now I'm up, my step got springing. Baby, turn it around and spin it. I'm trying to bend your back and then dig it. I ain't unknown in a team, I did it. Part the sprint outside of the club. So bro, but you jump out quick, I feel it. Say you're a good girl, said that you're timid. I think she's a freak and don't wanna admit it. I think she's a freak and don't wanna admit it. Now it's private room, you don't go shop floor. I was pouring out champagne glasses spilling. You only spent one day of us chilling. Now you don't wanna live saying where you were living. I get gal, I don't rape no women. Feel they get back sat in the jail. They ain't learning a skill, but they barber trimming. Trust no when I seen pastor spinning. You honestly think if I go put 100k on the table, my dog won't kill him. DSP, I'm with packs, I'm rapping traps. But you got the same car, I whoop. He ain't written 16 bars or lyrics. Got rich without a father figure. No drama, could have calmed my spilling. It's my car, you're my honest for Richard. Well, gone. I ain't seen shorty in a minute. She asked how I am, I said calm. She said I'm the man, I said in it. Posted up with my dog at yard. If you got a friend for my friend, then bring it. When I was broke, hot, cold at December. But now I'm up, my step got springing.

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0: At the house with it, watching Santa.
1: Who you with?
0: On the couch with my favorite Santa.
1: What that bitch?
0: I was about to, but you convinced us. Should I decorate her walls or log off the Pinterest? 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

The way you're looking at me, girl, you better mind now. 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The body looking fresh. EVS, EVS, on my neck, it's on my neck. 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

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This is America. Don't catch you slipping them. Don't catch you slipping them. Look what I'm whipping them. This is America. Don't catch you slipping them. Look how I'm living them. Police be tripping them. Yeah, this is America. Guns in my area. I got the strap. I gotta carry 'em. Yeah, yeah, I'ma go into this. Yeah, yeah, this is gorilla. Yeah, yeah, I'ma go get the bag. Yeah, yeah, or I'ma get the bag. Yeah, yeah, I'm so cold.

0: 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I'm on Gucci. I'm so pretty. Yeah. I'm gonna get it. This is Belly. 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I got the plug on with Hawker. Whoa, they gonna find you like Rocker. 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

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If you wanna learn, so I teach them slang. Like, what's going on, B? How are you doing? I'm from London, so I speak with a twang. It's Taxman K and the police too. I don't watch them news, I don't beef with the gang. But the tech people, I wanna see get bland. If you fuck with them boys, don't reach for my so sweet in school that I tee from Poundland. Bro, fly them and the pound still land. Big Naira, Victoria Island, stop piling. I want pounded yam. Kinda surprised by the venue size. I'm a phone for 25,000 fans. Keep the clout, I'm out for the bands. Keep counting the days, baby, I'll be back. Well, gone. I ain't seen shorty in a minute. She asked how I am, I said calm. She said I'm the man, I said in it. Posted up with my dog at yard. If you got a friend for my friend, then bring it. When I was broke, hard cold at December. But now I'm up my step, but springing. Baby, turn it around and spin it. I'm trying to bend your back and then dig it. I ain't unknown in a team, I did it. Pop the sprint outside of the club, tell bro, baby, jump out quick, I feel it. Say you're a good girl, said that you're timid. I think she a freak, I don't wanna admit it. I think she a freak, I don't wanna admit it. Now it's private room, we don't go shop floor. I was pouring out champagne glasses, spilling. You only spent one day of us chilling. Now you don't wanna live, staying where you were living. I get gal, I don't rape no women. Feel they get back, starting a job. They ain't learning a skill, but they're barber trimming. Trust no when I see past the ceiling. You honestly think if I go put 100k on the table, my dog won't kill him. DSP, I'm with packs, I rap, he traps. But he got the same car, I whip, he ain't written 16 bars or lyrics. Got rich without a father figure. No drama, could've calmed my spilling. It's my car, yo, my arm, it's a Richard. Well, gone. I ain't seen shorty in a minute. She asked how I am, I said calm. She said I'm the man, I said in it. Posted up with my dog at yard. If you got a friend for my friend, then bring it. When I was broke, hard cold at December. But now I'm up my step, but springing.

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1: Where you at?
0: At the house with it, watching Santa.
1: Who you with?
0: On the couch with my favorite Santa.
1: What that bitch?
0: I was about to, but you convinced us. Should I decorate her walls or log off the Pinterest? Never too late to meditate on emotional attachment. Even if I fuck up from my distractions.